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I pimp to the beat, walking down the street in my new The Freak, yeah. 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
1: You hear the story about the Battle of New Orleans, which was fit between the Yankees, of course, and them there English people, in which the British came off rather ignominiously. Means they never done no good, no how, all right? Shut up. Right. Well...

beans, and we fought the blooming British in a town in New Orleans. Well, we fired our guns and the British kept a coming. There wasn't as many as there was a while ago. Well, we fired once more and they began a running on down the Mississippi to the Gulf of Mexico.

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Okay, bye.

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Love me.

It is Thursday, the 20th of August. It's just a tad after six, and it's GCSE results day. I hope you got what you wanted. If you didn't, don't despair. You always have options. This is me, Bob Eagle, with the Thursday drive time on Bognor Radio Respect, here with good chat and the best of the music to keep you company for the next hour.

and ABBA from 1980, and getting us off to a great start. This is me, Bob Eagle, here on Bognor Radio Respect with the Thursday Drive Time. As ever, I've got a selection of uplifting songs to keep it all positive. They go right the way back to the 60s. They go up to the teenies. I sometimes throw in a few more besides, with an occasional trip back to the good old days. And it's all designed to keep you entertained, informed, and educated. So whatever you can do, whatever you are doing, together we're enjoying all the best. So I walked into town, and that's a major contribution to my 10K steps a day. Don't always manage quite 10, but I understand now that you can get away with just 7. And I try to achieve that. I mean, 7,000 steps, not just 7. And then I have my decaffeinated, small, skinny cappuccino. And it sets me up for the day. And here I am, all set up and raring to go. I tell you what, let's have a heat wave. Who remembers the boogie nights?

0: 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You'll see a number of ways you can listen to us. Welcome to you all, wherever you're listening from. You are very, very welcome. So I was saying earlier that it's GCSE results day. And for all of you who got what you wanted, very, very, very well done. I bet you're rejoicing. So what is it next? A-levels? Or are you going to go on and do some kind of apprenticeship of some kind? Whatever it is, wish you well for the future. But I always want to say to those who didn't get what they wanted and may feel a little bit despondent, do not despair. There are always options. There are always things you can do. And you'll be getting advice, I'm sure, from your school or education centre. And you can see online lots of advice of what to do if you didn't quite get what you were expecting. Above all, do not despair.
1: Sometimes I feel like throwing my hands up in the air.

0: And that's The Source, and You've Got the Love, featuring Candy Staton from 1991. And it's time to play Get It in Three. So this is where I give you three clues to a year since 1960, and you have to work out the year. Here we go. Which year is this? An industrial dispute closes down the Times newspaper. Katie Price, the model and television personality, is born, and Anna Ford becomes the first female newsreader on ITN. And I want to know, which year was that? Ooh, I wonder. I'll give you the answer after this.
1: Makes me more content with you.

As I Love You, Dame Shirley Bassey from 1959, where it was a number one hit. But how did you do with Get It In 3? I gave you three clues to a year since 1960. You had to work out the year. Let me remind you of the three clues. An industrial dispute closes down the Times newspaper. Katie Price, the model and television personality, is born. And Anna Ford becomes the first female newsreader on ITN. And I wanted to know, which year was that? I can tell you, it was 1978. 1978 it was. Did you get that? If you didn't, never fear, for we shall have another year next time.

That's Fragmire and Toca's Miracle, or is it Toca's Miracle? Not quite sure which one it is. The time is 27 minutes past, 27 minutes past, what are we talking about? 19 minutes past six, of course it is, as we well know. And this is me, Bob Eagle, on Bognut Radio Respect, broadcasting for you with Mondays to Thursdays with the Drive Time Show at 6 o'clock. And we're here for the community of Bognor, but we go out all over the internet, all over the world, which means we can be heard anywhere. So we welcome listeners from all over. Welcome to you wherever you happen to be listening from. Today is Senior Citizen Day, and we salute all the senior citizens. Every one of them is an 18-year-old at heart, wondering what happened. They have wisdom and they have experience. Seniors everywhere, we salute you.

And the time is 24 minutes past six. I see in the news that the Duke and Duchess of Sussex are planning to move back to the UK. What do you think about that? Prince Harry and Princess Duchess Meghan intend to relocate from the US later this month to a private non-royal residence outside London. The couple's children, Prince Archie and Princess Lilibet, are enrolled to start at a British school in September. We understand that King Charles was told of the move on Sunday, but that there are no current plans for either Harry or Meghan to resume their roles as working royals.

And that was me in the wee small hours of the morning. That was my contribution to the proceedings for today. This is Drive Time on Bognor Radio. Respect. And still to come, we've got more fabulous songs through the decades. And incidentally, my good lady wife, Mrs. E, has been doing her grandparently duties during the school summer holidays. Gives me an opportunity to say well done to all you grandparents who provide such a valuable service and have been doing throughout the school summer holidays, taking the little ones out so that parents can go to work. Yeah, a valuable resource. You've still got lots to offer. But I give you this cheering news. It'll soon be back to school time.

That's Phil Collins with Two Hearts from 1988. I'm grateful to Alice, who says, I hate it when people ask me what I'm doing after work. She says, obviously, I'm getting into my PJs immediately.

The Isley Brothers are quite insistent. They want to know, when will there be a harvest for the world? From 1976. So I told you that Alice had said that she hates it when people ask her what she's doing after work. She says, obviously, I'm getting into my PJs immediately. And on a similar ilk, Jay, speaking of aging, says, I've reached that age where my days off are purely reserved for staying at home and doing nothing. He says, my social battery barely makes it through the working week, let alone going out on my days off as well.

And that was the Bee Gees, and I started a joke from 1968. This is the Drive Time Show. Whether you're still at work or on your way home or already there, I'm here to keep you company with positive, uplifting songs and chat. And I'm here Mondays to Thursdays from 6 till 7. The time is 21 minutes to 7, and it's showtime on Drive Time. Ring up the curtain.

Dave Willetts and I Am What I Am from the musical La Cage aux Folles. Yes, I can speak French. That was Showtime on Drive Time. And it's time for the impossible quiz question. There's no way you're going to know the answer to this. The question is, how close can you get? A survey asked 100 people, name a profession for someone good with their hands. Name a profession for someone good with their hands. And I want to know the top answer, and I'll tell you what the 100 said after this.

Dolly Parton and Jolene from 1973. So I set you an impossible quiz question, and it was a survey asked 100 people, name a profession for someone good with their hands. And I wanted to know the top answer. What did you think? Well, the top answer given by the 100 people was carpenter. Other answers were secretary or typist, masseuse, that's a massager, physiotherapist, which does sort of the same sort of thing, and a doctor. I'm surprised they didn't mention me. I'm a pianist. Yes, you need hands to play the piano. Very difficult otherwise. But the top answer was carpenter. Extremely well done if you got the top answer. Very well done if you got any of the other answers. And as ever, well done for having a go.

And this is the time is, I should tell you, 10 minutes to 7. 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And if you're listening from further afield, there are often national organizations of the same groups who will also be able to offer you with help. Now, it's time for our classic. Will it be stirring and uplifting? Will it be calming and relaxing? This time it's an extract from a medley of Carnival de Venise. It's André Rieu and his Johann Strauss Orchestra.

André Rieu and his orchestra with a medley of Carnaval de Venise was our relaxing classic for today. I'm grateful to Archie, who makes a very good point. He says, it's so annoying when you want to break off a little square of chocolate and it snaps wrong. So then you have to eat the other 8 squares. I know, it's a trial.

Andy Williams and Fire and Rain. And sadly, that brings us to the end of our time together for this evening. I do hope you've enjoyed the show. Thanks for joining us. It's been a pleasure to have your company. Please do stay tuned for Doug coming up at 7 right after me with Adventures in Rock. And then after him at 10 o'clock, DJ Beats with The Rap Show. Tomorrow, it's Friday Drive Time with John kicking off your weekend in style at 5 p.m. And I'll be back on the dot next Monday with another Drive Time show. And if you're able to do so, I'd be delighted if you could join me. So until we meet again, this is me, Bob Eagle, saying, take very good care of yourselves. Be kind to one another. Stay safe. Stay positive. All the very best to you and yours. And enjoy the rest of your evening.

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0: Thanks, old chap.

and an adventure in rock. 3 hours of crunching good rock for you to get that dandruff flying. So shift that coffee table over. Come on, you need guitar space. Or you could always play imaginary drums, bass, keyboards, whatever you fancy. Just as long as we rock out tonight and get Cheap Thursday, rather, out of your system. Okie dokie, yes indeed, welcome to the show, and we're going to kick off with a bit of Iron Maiden.

There you go, and now he's off to get himself some fisherman's friends. That was Keel, and You're the Victim, I'm the Crime, and before that was, of course, Iron Maiden, 22 Acacia Avenue. What a great way to start. Right, let's carry on. This is Leather.

There you go, that was Devil Skin and Burning Tree, and before that Leather and Catastrophic Heaven. Good stuff. Okie dokie, this one goes out to my old mate, Metal Mickey Browning. He was always a big fan of this lot. This is Ghost and Depths of Satan's Eyes.

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Right, how about a bit of Fast Way? Yes, She Won't Rock, you know.

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That's a forgotten album. That's Baton Rouge and Hot Blood Moving. And before that was Fastway, She Won't Rock. Right, I think it's time to have a little bit of stoner rock. This is Lonely Camel and something called Dark Lord.

There you go, that's Lord Vapor and Burning Planet, and before that, Lonely Camel, Dark Lord. Good stuff, we like it. Okay, a little bit of European stuff now. This is Crocus.

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Rather good, I thought. Okie dokie, here's the first headline act I ever saw at the Hammersmith Odeon way back in 1977. Yes, indeed. It's Ted Nugent.

There you go. 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There's not many hard rock tracks that feature a saxophone, but there you go. Striker, and that was Out for Blood, and before that, Ted Nugent, and a little bit of Love Grenade. Yes, indeed. Time for a classic, I think. This is Black Sabbath.

0: If you like to rock, you've come to the right place. With Doug Everett.
1: Yes, indeed you have. That was Hammer King and 7 Days and Seven Kings. And before that, of course, the classic Black Sabbath, Heaven and Hell. Marvellous stuff. Right, something a little faster, shall we? Something just to get your heads really going. This is Ouroboros and Stronger Than All.

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You may have noticed I had to clean that one up a little bit. It was a little... But there you go. It's a bit of fun. That's Hazard and Dead in the Shed. And before that was Ouroboros and Stronger Than All. Time for another classic, you say? Okie dokie. How about this one?

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There you go, the wonderfully named Dr. Awkward and the Screws. That was Doomed, and before that was Spellwitch and Legacy of Greed. Right, time to let the girls give us a couple of tunes. This is Burning Witches.

you go, Hailstorm and their version of Daft Punk's Get Lucky. And before that was Burning Witches and The Death List. Okie dokie, here is a little band called Winter Rose. The track is Asylum City.

you go. A little bit of prog thrown in that one, wasn't there? That's Lee Shy and One Last Time, and before that, Winter Rose and Asylum City. Good stuff. Right, time for a little bit of this. This is Bonafide.

There you go. I do like a cowbell in a rock song, I must admit. That's Jakey Lee, Whiskey Train, and before that, Bonafide and Too Fired Up. Right, okay, time for nearly 9 minutes of Electric Wizards.

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0: Oh, yeah, it is.
3: Yes, indeed it is. And that was Black Mountain Prophet and Speed Freak. And before that, Electric Wizard. And Hear the Sirens Scream. Great fun. Right, let's have a little bit of punky stuff, shall we? Coming from Megadeth.

Great stuff, the Sex Pistols, Did You Know Wrong, and before that was Megadeth and their version of Anarchy in the UK, Anarchy in the USA, and they don't know what a council tenancy is, obviously. Okie dokie, how about a bit of this, Sacred Reich, this is Surf Nicaragua.

In a little pub in London. They were rehearsing somewhere, came into this pub to have lunch, and I was sitting outside with my family at the time, and had a little chat with the man. Very nice. And before that, we had Sacred Reich, Surf Nicaragua. I've never met any of them, unfortunately. There you go. Okay, this, however, is a bit of Manowar.

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That's the original version, never mind your other ones. That's the real one. And before that was Man of War and Blow Your Speakers. Right, we're going to fit in what we can. This is Mudslick. Girls Are on Fire.

Great stuff, Kiss and Parasite, and before that was Mudslick and The Girls Are On Fire. Fabulous stuff. Right, we've got time to squeeze in one more, I think. How about we have a little bit

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1: Yeah, it's for picking the toys up out of the machines on the pier, isn't it? That's what the claw is for. Motorhead, the claw, marvellous stuff. Right, I will be back, of course, next week with another great 3 hours of rock and roll for you. Until then,
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5: 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And in tonight's show, we got tunes from Ghetto Boys, De La Soul, Redman, Slick Rick, and many more. Plus, of course, the break to the beat. But we're going to kick it off with Show. Now, this is a rapper from Texas with a track called Pray I Be a Failure, taken from his excellent debut album, Trouble Man, in 1993, which was slept on at the time. It's a real shame. If you get a chance to grab that album, certainly do so. Here we go.
6: They

That's the Ghetto Boys, or really a Scarface solo, a track called Life in the Fast Lane from 1990, and that's on Rap-A-Lot Records. And keeping with that Texas Rap-A-Lot vibe, this is Raheem from his album The Vigilante, a track called Dance Floor.

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King Shamik in effect on the DJ set, coming correct on stage, ripping up wax. Non-believers, go ahead, axe his crowd, and they'll declare that King Shamik.

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Once again, it's time for the Break to the Beat. This is where I play an old break, and you've got to try and guess a rap song that sampled it and used it. Should be quite easy this week. Only one artist, as I'm aware of, has ever sampled it. So without any further ado, here we go.

0: That's a group called Blood, Sweat and Tears and a track called Spinning Wheel from 1968, as used by Third Bass on Sons of Third Bass in 1989, which is actually a Beastie Boys diss. Well, that didn't age well. Still, it's a good track. Let's listen.
1: Here's my advice to all amateurs planning to give a performance. Speak up.

0: Third bass off of their debut album, The Cactus. That was a strong debut from them. And the follow-up, Derelicts of Dialect as well. Very good albums, both of those. Into some K-Solo now, I Can't Hold It Back.
1: Break it

0: From their 1996 album Stakes Is High, that's De La Soul featuring Jeanne, a track called Four More. And Jeanne themselves had two solid albums produced by Naughty by Nature in the 1990s. They're worth checking out, very well produced. Okay, Red Man up next.
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That's Redman from his debut album, What the Album, track called Rated R. Okay, so we've reached the end of another show. I hope you've enjoyed it. Of course, we'll be back next week, same time, same place, Thursday, 10 p.m, Bognor Radio Respect, for another edition of The Rap Show. And we're going to go out with a track by Nice and Smooth now. It's a track called Skill Trade, taken from their debut album. Have a great week. I'll catch you next week. Skill Trade.

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All of the biggest hits of the decade, right here at Bognor Radio.

this thing right here is letting all the ladies know what guys talk about. You know, the finer things in life.

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1: 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There is always a friend at the end of the telephone. Please, call the Samaritans on 116 123 anytime. Together, we are stronger.